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1: Aumenta o volume
0: e toca ao ouvir.
2: We've been going through the motions. Life got so fast. We nearly forgot to share in our emotions.

Kings. Goodbye, my love. Goodbye. 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